Big hits coming up 5. It's the Human League. Don't You Want Me? Kicking off the 8 o'clock hour. Music from Journey and Whitney Houston coming up. It's Steve Winwood right now with Higher Love. Coming up 5.

Big Hits Cool 105. I'm crying. That's who's crying now, Journey. It is your More Music Labor Day weekend. I'm crying because I'm so happy because as soon as I'm done tonight, I get 3 days off. The bar is in no doubt on the way. It's Whitney Houston right now with How Will I Know.

0: Big Hit School 105, Don't Speak From No Doubt on your More Music weekend. By the way, tomorrow, Labor Day, 5K road race happening in Northfield, part of the 2026 Vermont Senior Games. It starts at 9 a.m. tomorrow. If you've got the gumption to get up that early and run while not being chased, more power to you. That's what I say. If you need further details, you get them on our website, WKOL.com. 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Stay tuned. We get your weather forecast coming up. Lionel Richie, Tiffany, and Rick Astley on the way to.
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13: Partly to mostly cloudy out there tonight, lows around 60. Tomorrow looks pretty gray. A lot of clouds, a few passing showers, and cool with highs only around 70. Partly cloudy tomorrow night as showers come to an end, low 53. And we'll have a mix of sun and clouds on Sunday. Turning breezy, though, the high only 72. I'm NBC5 meteorologist Matt DiLoretto.

0: 5, that's NSYNC, Tearing Up My Heart here on your More Music Weekend. Of course, it's the Labor Day weekend. We're going to have not just Throwback Nation tomorrow night in American Top 40 on Sunday morning. We do that every weekend. But we're also going to have an American Top 40 special on Monday morning because it's Labor Day and John Brooks isn't working. He's told us that already. He's like, no, I'm not doing it. It's Labor Day. And you know what? I respect that. By the way, our More Music Labor Day weekend is brought to you by Shannon's Fine Jewelry right outside the fair gates. They're at 97 Pearl Street in Essex Junction. 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And stay tuned. We have more big hits on the way. By the way, I'm not working on Labor Day either. So, yeah. But I am working tonight. Bruce Springsteen, Prince, and Pat Benatar all coming up.
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5: Champlain Valley weather.
6: Partly to mostly cloudy out there tonight, lows around 60. Tomorrow looks pretty gray. A lot of clouds, a few passing showers, and cool with highs only around 70. Partly cloudy tomorrow night as showers come to an end, low 53. And we'll have a mix of sun and clouds on Sunday. Turning breezy, though, the high only 72. I'm NBC5 meteorologist Matt DiLoretto.

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0: 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Stay tuned. We got John Mellencamp, Tina Turner, and Duran Duran coming up.
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8: Partly to mostly cloudy out there tonight, lows around 60. Tomorrow looks pretty gray. A lot of clouds, a few passing showers, and cool with highs only around 70. Partly cloudy tomorrow night as showers come to an end, low 53. And we'll have a mix of sun and clouds on Sunday, turning breezy though with a high only 72. I'm NBC5 meteorologist Matt DiLoretto.

Big Hits Q105, Duran Duran, It's a View to a Kill here on your More Music Weekend. The Rolling Stones and Donna Lewis coming up. It's the Cutting Crew right now. I Just Died in Your Arms. Big Hits Q105.

0: Big Hits, Cole 105. So sweet of you to say, Donna. I love you always, forever, on your More Music Weekend. That's Donna Lewis, by the way. I'm Joey D saying goodnight. It's time for me to get out of here. And I'm leaving for a while because I'm taking all next week off. So I'll talk to you 10 days from now, whatever next Monday is. But in the meantime, the Big Hits will continue. We got Billy Joel, Kim Wilde in the fix next.
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11: Partly to mostly cloudy out there tonight, lows around 60. Tomorrow looks pretty gray. A lot of clouds, a few passing showers, and cool with highs only around 70. Partly cloudy tomorrow night as showers come to an end, low 53. And we'll have a mix of sun and clouds on Sunday. Turning breezy, though, with a high only 72. I'm NBC5 meteorologist Matt DiLoretto.

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5: Partly to mostly cloudy out there tonight, lows around 60. Tomorrow looks pretty gray, a lot of clouds, a few passing showers, and cool with highs only around 70. Partly cloudy tomorrow night as showers come to an end, low 53. And we'll have a mix of sun and clouds on Sunday. Turning breezy, though, the high only 72. I'm NBC5 meteorologist Matt DiLoretto.

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9: Champlain Valley weather.
10: Partly to mostly cloudy out there tonight, lows around 60. Tomorrow looks pretty gray. A lot of clouds, a few passing showers, and cool with highs only around 70. Partly cloudy tomorrow night as showers come to an end, low 53. And we'll have a mix of sun and clouds on Sunday. Turning breezy, though, with a high only 72. I'm NBC5 meteorologist Matt DiLoretto.

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Partly cloudy tomorrow night as showers come to an end, low 53. And we'll have a mix of sun and clouds on Sunday. Turning breezy, though, the high only 72. I'm NBC5 meteorologist Matt DiLoretto.

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10: Partly to mostly cloudy out there tonight, lows around 60. Tomorrow looks pretty gray, a lot of clouds, a few passing showers, and cool with highs only around 70. Partly cloudy tomorrow night as showers come to an end, low 53. And we'll have a mix of sun and clouds on Sunday. Turning breezy, though, the high only 72. I'm NBC5 meteorologist Matt DiLoretto.

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5: Partly to mostly cloudy out there tonight, lows around 60. Tomorrow looks pretty gray. A lot of clouds, a few passing showers, and cool with highs only around 70. Partly cloudy tomorrow night as showers come to an end, low 53. And we'll have a mix of sun and clouds on Sunday. Turning breezy, though, the high only 72. I'm NBC5 meteorologist Matt DiLoretto.

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partly to mostly cloudy out there tonight. Lows around 60. Tomorrow looks pretty gray. A lot of clouds, a few passing showers, and cool with highs only around 70. Partly cloudy tomorrow night as showers come to an end. Low 53. And we'll have a mix of sun and clouds on Sunday. Turning breezy, though, with a high only 72. I'm NBC5 meteorologist Matt DiLoretto.

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7: Champagne Valley weather.
8: Bit of a gray start to the holiday weekend. Mainly cloudy skies. A few passing showers possible as well. Highs around 70 this afternoon. Partly cloudy, cool overnight, low 53. And it's brighter tomorrow, but still not totally sunny. We'll have clouds mixing in and a gusty north breeze, high around 72. Monday, Labor Day itself, looking like the brightest of the three. Sunshine and 77. I'm NBC5 meteorologist Matt DiLoretto.

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5: Bit of a gray start to the holiday weekend. Mainly cloudy skies. A few passing showers possible as well. Highs around 70 this afternoon. Partly cloudy, cool overnight. Low 53. And it's brighter tomorrow, but still not totally sunny. We'll have clouds mixing in and a gusty north breeze. High around 72. Monday, Labor Day itself, looking like the brightest of the three. Sunshine and 77. I'm NBC5 meteorologist Matt DiLoretto.

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bit of a gray start to the holiday weekend. Mainly cloudy skies, a few passing showers possible as well. Highs around 70 this afternoon. Partly cloudy, cool overnight, low 53. And it's brighter tomorrow, but still not totally sunny. We'll have clouds mixing in and a gusty north breeze, high around 72. Monday, Labor Day itself, looking like the brightest of the three. Sunshine and 77. I'm NBC5 meteorologist Matt DiLoretto.

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7: 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Wake up and know exactly how the weather will affect your day. From your morning commute to every after-school activity, the Right Now Road Conditions and the certified most accurate forecast. 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
11: Bit of a gray start to the holiday weekend. Mainly cloudy skies. A few passing showers possible as well. Highs around 70 this afternoon. Partly cloudy, cool overnight. Low 53. And it's brighter tomorrow, but still not totally sunny. We'll have clouds mixing in and a gusty north breeze. High around 72. Monday, Labor Day itself, looking like the brightest of the three. Sunshine and 77. I'm NBC5 meteorologist Matt DiLoretto.

0: 5 with Mariah and Fantasy. Hey, it's Keith C. Rice on the long holiday weekend. I know you finally made it, right? This weekend on Cool 105, from Throwback Nation on Saturday night to America Top 40 on Sunday morning, and an AT40 special on Monday morning, we've got the biggest hits and the best music, no doubt, hands down, for your Labor Day weekend. It's a More Music Labor Day weekend brought to you by Shannon's Fine Jewelry right outside the Fair Gates at 97 Pearl Street, Essex Junction, by Jenkins Auto Repair in Milton. 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
12: Check of a gray start to the holiday weekend. Mainly cloudy skies. A few passing showers possible as well. Highs around 70 this afternoon. Partly cloudy, cool overnight. Low 53. And it's brighter tomorrow, but still not totally sunny. We'll have clouds mixing in and a gusty north breeze. High around 72. Monday, Labor Day itself, looking like the brightest of the three. Sunshine and 77. I'm NBC5 meteorologist Matt DiLoretto.

it now. Best karaoke song of all time right here. Ah, who cares if it's not even 7 o'clock on a Saturday morning? Can you tell I'm going on my third cup of coffee? It's never too early to belt out some Journey. Cool 105.

0: The ever so dangerous rock set on Cool 105. Keith C. Rice with more big hits in minutes. 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
12: Champlain Valley weather. Bit of a gray start to the holiday weekend. Mainly cloudy skies. A few passing showers possible as well. Highs around 70 this afternoon. Partly cloudy, cool overnight, low 53. And it's brighter tomorrow, but still not totally sunny. We'll have clouds mixing in and a gusty north breeze, high around 72. Monday, Labor Day itself, looking like the brightest of the three. Sunshine and 77. I'm NBC5 meteorologist Matt DiLoretto.

It's a More Music Labor Day weekend here at Cool 105. So that means we got even more big hits coming your way. Keith C. Rice with Gloria Estefan and the Miami Sound Machine coming up. We'll do Bryan Adams, Doobie Brothers, Madonna. It's time to call 867-5309.

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1: Big hit from Gloria Estefan and the Miami Sound Machine at Cool 105. Keith C. Rice, more where that came from. Hang out for more big hits. Hey, there's a Labor Day 5K road race that starts at 9 o'clock this morning in Northfield, part of the 2026 Vermont Senior Games. 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
13: Champlain Valley weather.
0: Bit of a gray start to the holiday weekend. Mainly cloudy skies. A few passing showers possible as well. Highs around 70 this afternoon. Partly cloudy, cool overnight. Low 53. And it's brighter tomorrow, but still not totally sunny. We'll have clouds mixing in and a gusty north breeze. High around 72. Monday, Labor Day itself, looking like the brightest of the three. Sunshine and 77. I'm NBC5 meteorologist Matt DiLoretto.

Big Hits, Cool 105. Hope the holiday weekend's off to a good start. It's Keith C. Rice. Park Fest is going on today in South Burlington. I'm going to tell you more about that in just a few here on Cool 105.

0: Breakfast Club, right on track. Ooh, breakfast sounds really good right about now. It's Keith C. Rice. Hey, Park Fest is going on today between 1 and 4 at South Burlington Recreation and Parks is featuring Park Fest. 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
11: Champlain Valley weather.
12: Bit of a gray start to the holiday weekend. Mainly cloudy skies. A few passing showers possible as well. Highs around 70 this afternoon. Partly cloudy, cool overnight. Low 53. And it's brighter tomorrow, but still not totally sunny. We'll have clouds mixing in and a gusty north breeze. High around 72. Monday, Labor Day itself, looking like the brightest of the three. sunshine, and 77. I'm NBC5 meteorologist Matt DiLoretto.

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15: Bit of a gray start to the holiday weekend. Mainly cloudy skies. A few passing showers possible as well. Highs around 70 this afternoon. Partly cloudy, cool overnight. Low 53. And it's brighter tomorrow, but still not totally sunny. We'll have clouds mixing in and a gusty north breeze. High around 72. Monday, Labor Day itself, looking like the brightest of the three. Sunshine and 77. I'm NBC5 meteorologist Matt DiLoretto.

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1: Football season is in full force across America. Armchair quarterbacks have taken their seats and won't leave them for months. Of course, that also means there are millions of football widows from now until the end of January. 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
13: Champlain Valley weather.
14: Bit of a gray start to the holiday weekend. Mainly cloudy skies. A few passing showers possible as well. Highs around 70 this afternoon. Partly cloudy, cool overnight. Low 53. And it's brighter tomorrow, but still not totally sunny. We'll have clouds mixing in and a gusty north breeze. High around 72. Monday, Labor Day itself, looking like the brightest of the three. Sunshine and 77. I'm NBC5 meteorologist Matt DiLoretto.

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14: Bit of a gray start to the holiday weekend, mainly cloudy skies, a few passing showers possible as well. Highs around 70 this afternoon, partly cloudy, cool overnight, low 53, and it's brighter tomorrow, but still not totally sunny. We'll have clouds mixing in and a gusty north breeze, high around 72. Monday, Labor Day itself, looking like the brightest of the three, sunshine and 77. I'm NBC5 meteorologist Matt DiLoretto.

0: Big Hits, Cool 105. Hey, it's Keith C. Rice on the long holiday weekend. I know you finally made it, right? This weekend on Cool 105, from Throwback Nation on Saturday night to America Top 40 on Sunday morning, and an AT40 special on Monday morning, we've got the biggest hits and the best music, no doubt, hands down, for your Labor Day weekend. 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
11: Champlain Valley weather. Bit of a gray start to the holiday weekend. Mainly cloudy skies. A few passing showers possible as well. Highs around 70 this afternoon. Partly cloudy, cool overnight, low 53. And it's brighter tomorrow, but still not totally sunny. We'll have clouds mixing in and a gusty north breeze, high around 72. Monday, Labor Day itself, looking like the brightest of the three. Sunshine and 77. I'm NBC5 meteorologist Matt DiLoretto.

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Good morning. A little after 10 o'clock, Mark Knight, with more music for your weekend. Humidly kicking off the new hour. Eddie Money keeps it rolling here in this Saturday morning. Duran Duran coming up 2 minutes at work. Greg Kinband and more all next with Cool 105.

Big Hits Cool 105, more music weekend forecast coming up here. A lot of folks with plans next several days. 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Get the team at NBC5 with that here shortly. 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

0: Big Kits Cool 105, The Sign, Ace of Base, and a more music weekend. Hello there. Good morning. Mark Knight in with you on this Saturday. Great to have you along with us here as we roll more music for your Labor Day weekend. Mellencamp, number one from Him Here Soon. Got Heart, The Police, Prince, and more in the next couple of minutes. And we'll get a check on that forecast for you as well. Yeah, a lot going on this weekend. I know first weekend of high school football on the Vermont side of Lake Champlain. Several games last night. And more through this afternoon. Got the second weekend of the Champlain Valley Fair. We'll be there throughout the day today as well. So whatever you've got planned, we've got music and we've got a forecast for you too. It's on the way next year.
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9: Champlain Valley weather. got an unsettled kickoff to Labor Day weekend. Expect a partly to mostly cloudy sky this afternoon, along with a few pop-up showers, especially towards dinner time. A high of 71. Tonight, mostly cloudy with some passing showers likely, a low of 53. Tomorrow starts with lingering clouds and perhaps a shower first thing, but sunshine quickly wins out by late morning and especially through the afternoon. A north breeze keeps us cooler than average, a high of 72. Labor Day Monday looks beautiful with a mostly sunny sky, a high of 77. I'm NBC5 meteorologist Andrew Brodsky.

Big Cat's Cool 105. What about love? That is heart. Later today, South Burlington Recreation and Parks present Park Fest. How about 9 different live music performances at 5 different parks throughout the city, all happening at the same time, plus

0: Big Hits Cool 105, Waterfalls, that's TLC. Big hit for the group there, summertime 1995. Hey, Mark Knight in with you on this More Music Labor Day weekend. Got a lot going on over the upcoming weekend here, including the Champlain Valley Fair out at the Expo in Essex Junction. Cool 105 day today. Yeah, John Brooks will be there starting at noon. I'll be joining him a little bit later on this afternoon. Then tonight, Throwback Nation with Tony Lorino starting at 7 o'clock. American Top 40 both tomorrow morning and Monday morning. Retro Pop Reunion, The Amazing 80s with MG Kelly. And a lot more, the biggest hits and the best music for your Labor Day weekend, all thanks in part to Shannon's Fine Jewelry, right outside the fair gates at 97 Pearl Street in Essex Junction. 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
11: Go
10: got an unsettled kickoff to Labor Day weekend. Expect a partly to mostly cloudy sky this afternoon, along with a few pop-up showers, especially towards dinner time, a high of 71. Tonight, mostly cloudy with some passing showers likely, a low of 53. Tomorrow starts with lingering clouds and perhaps a shower first thing, but sunshine quickly wins out by late morning and especially through the afternoon. A north breeze keeps us cooler than average, a high of 72. Labor Day Monday looks beautiful with a mostly sunny sky, a high of 77. I'm NBC5 meteorologist Andrew Brodsky.

Big Hits Cool 105. Billy Joel kicking off another hour of your more music of Labor Day weekend. First of eight number one hits in a row. We've got 40 here in this Saturday morning. Number two coming from Cool and the Gang. Big one for them here from 1981. And you know they're cool because all the cool people spell cool with a K, and they're one of them, so. RDO Speedwagon coming up to Denise Williams, George Harrison, and more on next.

0: Big Cat's Cool 105 Joyride. That is Roxette on a More Music Weekend. Belinda Carlisle coming up. Got Sticks, Journey, and more here in the next couple of minutes. And we're going to check on that forecast for you as well. Coming up tomorrow, big Labor Day celebration going on in Moores, New York, with a parade and chicken barbecue and a garden tractor pull and a lot more. A lot going on in Moores tomorrow from 10 to 4. A little bit more on that and other cool happenings up on our website, The Cool Calendar. 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
16: Go
11: out an unsettled kickoff to Labor Day weekend. Expect a partly to mostly cloudy sky this afternoon, along with a few pop-up showers, especially towards dinner time, a high of 71. Tonight, mostly cloudy with some passing showers likely, a low of 53. Tomorrow starts with lingering clouds and perhaps a shower first thing, but sunshine quickly wins out by late morning and especially through the afternoon. A north breeze keeps us cooler than average, a high of 72. Labor Day Monday looks beautiful with a mostly sunny sky, a high of 77. I'm NBC5 meteorologist Andrew Brodsky.

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0: Big Hits Cool 105, Depeche Mode, Big Hits Summertime 1990. More music Labor Day weekend along with Mark Nye. Champlain Valley Fair continuing out at the Expo along Routes 15 and 2A and Essex Junction. Been great having Steve Bader back again this year. Coming out of retirement to hypnotize folks on his stage there at the Expo over the last 8 days or so, and looking forward to more of that fun today and again into tomorrow as well. Plus, great food in the Ware building. They've had these great food contests all week long, and judging for round two of the best baking competition begins at 4 o'clock this afternoon. I'd like to know, how do you become a judge for that? I might be interested. Tailgate Touchdown, that continues too at our booth right along the Midway, same place we've been for a bunch of years now. Your chance to win the ultimate tailgating party package. Details when we see you at the Champlain Valley Fair, and much more on what's going on at the Expo at WKOL.com.
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11: Champlain Valley weather. out an unsettled kickoff to Labor Day weekend. Expect a partly to mostly cloudy sky this afternoon, along with a few pop-up showers, especially towards dinner time, a high of 71. Tonight, mostly cloudy with some passing showers likely, a low of 53. Tomorrow starts with lingering clouds and perhaps a shower first thing, but sunshine quickly wins out by late morning and especially through the afternoon. A north breeze keeps us cooler than average, a high of 72. Labor Day Monday looks beautiful with a mostly sunny sky, a high of 77. I'm NBC5 meteorologist Andrew Brodsky.

Marquette's Cole Huddle 5 mentioned the Champlain Valley Fair out at the Expo in Essex Junction. John Brooks is there now at our booth right along the midway, right behind where Steve Boehner does his Sipnitus show. I'll be joining him a little bit later on this afternoon. Look forward to seeing you at the fair this year. Champlain Valley Fair, it is sponsored in part by Cool 105.

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Later tonight, Tony Lorino with Throwback Nation. Big Hits for your Labor Day weekend, 7 to midnight. Tomorrow morning, American Top 40 with Casey Kasem from September 5th, 1987. Then an AT40 1980 special on Monday morning. It's all still to come this weekend.

0: Big Hits Cool 105, Don't Speak. That's No Doubt, Good Morning Music on Labor Day weekend. Mark Knight in with you on this Saturday afternoon. 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
7: Go
6: on an unsettled kickoff to Labor Day weekend. Expect a partly to mostly cloudy sky this afternoon, along with a few pop-up showers, especially towards dinner time, a high of 71. Tonight, mostly cloudy with some passing showers likely, a low of 53. Tomorrow starts with lingering clouds and perhaps a shower first thing, but sunshine quickly wins out by late morning and especially through the afternoon. A north breeze keeps us cooler than average, a high of 72. Labor Day Monday looks beautiful with a mostly sunny sky, a high of 77. I'm NBC5 meteorologist Andrew Brodsky.

Big Cat's Cool 105. Got a forecast for the Labor Day weekend coming up the next couple of minutes here. A lot of folks with stuff going on and wondering if the weather's going to cooperate. Will we get wet? Do we need our sunglasses? Do we need a sweater this weekend? NBC5's got some of those answers for you here in the next few minutes.

0: Big Cat's Cool 105 can't fight this feeling. That's REO Speedwagon. Mark Knight in with you on this Saturday afternoon. A lot of college football on the schedule today as they get their season underway. Of course, the NFL kicking it off next Wednesday night with that game between the Seahawks and the Patriots out in Seattle. Our Pro Football Pick'em Contest is back again for another year. 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
12: Champlain Valley Weather. Got an unsettled kickoff to Labor Day weekend. Expect a partly to mostly cloudy sky this afternoon, along with a few pop-up showers, especially towards dinner time. A high of 71. Tonight, mostly cloudy with some passing showers likely, a low of 53. Tomorrow starts with lingering clouds and perhaps a shower first thing, but sunshine quickly wins out by late morning and especially through the afternoon. A north breeze keeps us cooler than average, a high of 72. Labor Day Monday looks beautiful with a mostly sunny sky, a high of 77. I'm NBC5 meteorologist Andrew Brodsky.

Big Kits Cool 105, 1999. That is Prince kicking off another hour of your morning music Labor Day weekend. Brian Adams keeps it rolling here from the summer of 83. 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Around the home, around the office, out by the pool with you, out on the boat with you this weekend. It's Big Kits anytime, anywhere.

Big Hits Cool 105 forecast coming up the next couple of minutes here. Red Sox winners last night. They beat the Orioles 1-0. Yankees fall to the Padres 3-2. And the Mets 10-6 winners over the Giants. 4 o'clock game for the Mets this afternoon. 7 o'clock games for the Red Sox and Yankees tonight.

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0: Big Cat's Cool 105, it ain't over till it's over. That's Lenny Kravitz on a more music Labor Day weekend. Hey, it's Mark Knight in with you on this Saturday afternoon. It's just getting started. High school football season. A bunch of games on the schedule last night, including Colchester beating Mount Mansfield 48-13. BFA St. Albans falls to Rutland. Essex loses in St. Johnsbury. The Burlington, South Burlington, Winooski Seawolves, they beat Mount Anthony. Beekman Town and Mariah both lose their games. And several more on the schedule this afternoon. Actually, just getting started here in the last few minutes. In Hinesburg, CBU hosting Hartford. Plattsburgh and Saranac at home this afternoon. And Rice. That's what's going on across our parking lot there. Rice playing host to Fairfax. You got something going on this afternoon? We got details and a forecast for you here next.
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5: Champlain Valley weather.
15: Got an unsettled kickoff to Labor Day weekend. Expect a partly to mostly cloudy sky this afternoon, along with a few pop-up showers, especially towards dinner time. A high of 71. Tonight, mostly cloudy with some passing showers likely, a low of 53. Tomorrow starts with lingering clouds and perhaps a shower first thing. But sunshine quickly wins out by late morning and especially through the afternoon. A north breeze keeps us cooler than average, a high of 72. Labor Day Monday looks beautiful with a mostly sunny sky, a high of 77. I'm NBC5 meteorologist Andrew Brodsky.

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0: Big Hits Cool 105 in sync on a more music Labor Day weekend. Champlain Valley Fair continues out at the Expo along Routes 15 and 2A and Essex Junction this afternoon. Stop by our booth, our same spot that we've been for a bunch of years, right there along the Midway, playing Tailgate Touchdown, your chance to win the ultimate tailgating party package. Got that new Weber charcoal grill and accessories and plenty of your favorite NFL team logoed merchandise as well. We'll get you the details on how you can win when we see at the fair. And as you look from our booth, to the east, of course, a lot going on with the rides and the games and all of that activity. A lot going on behind us, too. And don't forget about that half of the fair, from Steve Boehner hypnotizing folks to the 4-H exhibits and the animals and the giant vegetables and the model train display and the giant sand sculpture, local vendors in the Miller Building, and a lot more. It's all happening at the Champlain Valley Fair. It continues through tomorrow night in Essex Junction. Much more on what's going on at the Expo at WKOL.com.
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11: Got an unsettled kickoff to Labor Day weekend. Expect a partly to mostly cloudy sky this afternoon, along with a few pop-up showers, especially towards dinner time. A high of 71. Tonight, mostly cloudy with some passing showers likely, a low of 53. Tomorrow starts with lingering clouds and perhaps a shower first thing, but sunshine quickly wins out by late morning and especially through the afternoon. A north breeze keeps us cooler than average, a high of 72. Labor Day Monday looks beautiful with a mostly sunny sky, a high of 77. I'm NBC5 meteorologist Andrew Brodsky.

Cool 105 girls just want to have fun. Cyndi Lauper kicking off another hour of your morning music weekend. Your morning music Labor Day weekend brought to you this weekend by Shannon's Fine Jewelry. Right outside the fair gates at 97 Pearl Street, Essex Junction. 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

0: Cool 105, Kathy Dennis. Big one, summertime 1991 here in a morning musical Labor Day weekend. It's Mark Nyden with you on this Saturday afternoon. Got Elton John coming up, Peter Gabriel, Billy Ocean, and more here in a moment. And we'll get a check on that forecast for you as well. Coming up tomorrow, big Labor Day celebration going on in Moores, New York, with a parade and a chicken barbecue and a garden tractor pull and a lot more. 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
11: an unsettled kickoff to Labor Day weekend. Expect a partly to mostly cloudy sky this afternoon, along with a few pop-up showers, especially towards dinner time, a high of 71. Tonight, mostly cloudy with some passing showers likely, a low of 53. Tomorrow starts with lingering clouds and perhaps a shower first thing, but sunshine quickly wins out by late morning and especially through the afternoon. A north breeze keeps us cooler than average, a high of 72. Labor Day Monday looks beautiful with a mostly sunny sky, a high of 77. I'm NBC5 meteorologist Andrew Brodsky.

105 Elton John on the Morning Music Labor Day weekend. It's Big Hits, more music for your Saturday afternoon. Later tonight, Tony Lorino keeps the holiday weekend rocking with Big Hits and your phone calls. Chance to win some cool prizes, too. That's Throwback Nation tonight from 7 to midnight. Tomorrow morning, American Top 40 with Casey Kasem from September 5th, 1987. And then Monday morning, an AT40 special, Top Hits of the 1980s. That's Monday morning starting at 6.

0: Big Hits Pool 105 Tour, Natalie Imbruglia. Big hit for there from the end of 97, early part of 1998. Hey, it's Mark 9. Enjoy the rest of your weekend. Headed out to the Champlain Valley Fair next. That's where I'm going to spend the rest of my afternoon and evening. So if you're on your way to the fair, make sure you stop by our booth and say hello. Same spot we've been for a bunch of years there along the Midway. We're right behind where Steve Boehner does his hypnotist show. We're right behind that stage. So stop in, play our little game with us. We'll see if we can get you in on the winning with tailgate touchdown and have a little fun with you at the Champlain Valley Fair. Chris LeBlanc on the way next. More big hits coming up. Billy Joel, the Eagles, George Michael, the Police, and more in the next 30 minutes.
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8: Champlain Valley Weather. about an unsettled kickoff to Labor Day weekend. Expect a partly to mostly cloudy sky this afternoon, along with a few pop-up showers, especially towards dinner time, a high of 71. Tonight, mostly cloudy with some passing showers likely, a low of 53. Tomorrow starts with lingering clouds and perhaps a shower first thing, but sunshine quickly wins out by late morning and especially through the afternoon. A north breeze keeps us cooler than average, a high of 72. Labor Day Monday looks beautiful with a mostly sunny sky, a high of 77. I'm NBC5 meteorologist Andrew Brodsky.

Lake. It's Cool 105. Good afternoon. Chris LeBlanc in on this Labor Day weekend. Day 9 of the Champlain Valley Fair. I wanted to be there today, but they said, no, you'll make a better impression in the studio. Not sure what they meant by that. With you till 7 when Tony Lorino and Throwback Nation takes over. Big Hits. 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

0: Kits Cool 105, Labor Day weekend at the Champlain Valley Fair. 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Admission $20 for adults, $7 for kids 5 to 12, and kids under 5 are free. 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Along with that, tonight in the grandstand, it's Bow Wow, Soulja Boy, and Fat Joe at 7 p.m. And make sure you stop by our booth along the midway. 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
12: Champlain Valley Weather. got an unsettled kickoff to Labor Day weekend. Expect a partly to mostly cloudy sky this afternoon, along with a few pop-up showers, especially towards dinner time. A high of 71. Tonight, mostly cloudy with some passing showers likely, a low of 53. Tomorrow starts with lingering clouds and perhaps a shower first thing, but sunshine quickly wins out by late morning and especially through the afternoon. A north breeze keeps us cooler than average, a high of 72. Labor Day Monday looks beautiful with a mostly sunny sky, a high of 77. I'm NBC5 meteorologist Andrew Grotsky.

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Chris LeBlanc here, hanging out with you until 7 this evening, when we'll turn it over to Tony Lorino and Throwback Nation. 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

0: It gets cool 105. And coming up next weekend, the star-studded Dancing with the Burlington Stars competition coming back to the Flynn Theater in Burlington. 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
9: Mostly cloudy with a few passing showers likely, a low of 53. Tomorrow starts with lingering clouds and perhaps a shower first thing, but sunshine wins out by late morning and especially through the afternoon. Something to note, a north breeze does keep us cooler than average, a high of 72. Tomorrow night, partly cloudy, a low of 52. Labor Day Monday looks beautiful with a mostly sunny sky start to finish, plus it turns warmer, a high of 77. I'm NBC 25, meteorologist Andrew Grotsky.

traffic hits Cool 105 just after 4 o'clock. Chris LeBlanc playing a more music weekend with you till 7 this evening when Tony Lorino and Throwback Nation does their thing with big hits. Even a chance to win some cool prizes. Check it out tonight at 7 on Big Hits. Cool 105.

Classy Gifts, Cool 105, celebrating a birthday today. Actor Michael Keaton is 75. And actor George Lazenby, the only actor to play James Bond just once. He is turning 87 today. Well, if it's your birthday, happy birthday from all of us here at Big Hits, Cool 105.

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0: 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You know, from Throwback Nation on Saturday night to American Top 40 Sunday morning and an American Top 40 special coming up this Monday morning, we've got the biggest hits and the best music for your Labor Day weekend. A More Music Labor Day weekend brought to you by Shannon's Fine Jewelry, right outside the Fair Gates at 97 Pearl Street, Essex Junction. 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
2: Tonight, mostly cloudy with a few passing showers likely, a low of 53. Tomorrow starts with lingering clouds and perhaps a shower first thing, but sunshine wins out by late morning and especially through the afternoon. Something to note, a north breeze does keep us cooler than average, a high of 72. Tomorrow night, partly cloudy, a low of 52. Labor Day Monday looks beautiful with a mostly sunny sky start to finish, plus it turns warmer, a high of 77. I'm NBC5 meteorologist Andrew Grotsky.

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1: Get School 105 and NASCAR fans keeping their fingers crossed for tomorrow's NASCAR race, the Cookout Southern 500 at Darlington. Looks like a little rain in the forecast could impact that race. We'll have to just, wait and see. Our More Music Weekend rolls on. 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

0: 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The town of Moores, New York, holding their Labor Day celebration tomorrow. 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
7: Champlain Valley weather.
8: Tonight, mostly cloudy with a few passing showers, likely a low of 53. Tomorrow starts with lingering clouds and perhaps a shower first thing, but sunshine wins out by late morning and especially through the afternoon. Something to note, a north breeze does keep us cooler than average, a high of 72. Tomorrow night, partly cloudy, a low of 52. Labor Day Monday looks beautiful with a mostly sunny sky start to finish, plus it turns warmer, a high of 77. I'm NBC5 meteorologist Andrew Grotsky.

Kits, Cool 105. It's a little after 5 o'clock. Chris LeBlanc hanging out with you until 7 this evening, when we'll hand it over to Tony Lorino. It's a More Music Weekend. 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

Big Hit School 105. Lots of folks traveling this weekend, and, well, they're going to pay for it. Nationally, AAA says a gallon of gasoline is averaging $4.15 a gallon right now. Vermonters paying on average of $4.29, and New Yorkers, just about $4.30 a gallon. Ouch. 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
2: Rust, one swan died, but my nephew Parker donated one of his ducks, Chad, to hang with the other swan.
1: Good man, Parker. 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
12: Champagne Valley.
13: Tonight, mostly cloudy, with a few passing showers likely, a low of 53. Tomorrow starts with lingering clouds and perhaps a shower first thing, but sunshine wins out by late morning and especially through the afternoon. Something to note, a north breeze does keep us cooler than average, a high of 72. Tomorrow night, partly cloudy, a low of 52. Labor Day Monday looks beautiful with a mostly sunny sky start to finish, plus it turns warmer, a high of 77. I'm NBC5 meteorologist Andrew Grotsky.

Big Hits, Cool 105. Chris LeBlanc with you until 7 this evening. More weekend fun ahead with Throwback Nation. And then tomorrow, Casey Kasem takes a look at 1987. That's tomorrow morning on the American Top 40. By the way, in 1987, gasoline, 87 cents a gallon.

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12: Mostly cloudy with a few passing showers, likely a low of 53. Tomorrow starts with lingering clouds and perhaps a shower first thing, but sunshine wins out by late morning and especially through the afternoon. Something to note, a north breeze does keep us cooler than average, a high of 72. Tomorrow night, partly cloudy, a low of 52. Labor Day Monday looks beautiful with a mostly sunny sky start to finish, plus it turns warmer, a high of 77. I'm at BC5 meteorologist Andrew Grotsky.

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Hope your weekend is going well. Lots of folks enjoying the last bit of summer this weekend. 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

0: Mike Hits Cool 105 on this More Music Labor Day weekend. We've got the biggest hits and the best music for your Labor Day weekend, brought to you by Shannon's Fine Jewelry, right outside the Fairgates at 97 Pearl Street, Essex Junction, and by Jenkins Auto Repair in Milton. 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
11: Tonight, mostly cloudy with a few passing showers likely, a low of 53. Tomorrow starts with lingering clouds and perhaps a shower first thing, but sunshine wins out by late morning and especially through the afternoon. Something to note, a north breeze does keep us cooler than average, a high of 72. Tomorrow night, partly cloudy, a low of 52. Labor Day Monday looks beautiful with a mostly sunny sky start to finish, plus it turns warmer, a high of 77. I'm NBC5 meteorologist Andrew Grotsky.

Hits Cool 105. And this weekend, it's a double shot of American Top 40, the usual Sunday show at 6 p.m. And then Monday morning, it's an American Top 40 special, Top Hits of the 1980s. All coming up this weekend on Big Hits, Cool 105.

0: Big Hits Cool 105 with Genesis on this More Music Labor Day weekend. I'm Chris LeBlanc, and that's going to do it for me on this Saturday evening. Tony Lorino and Throwback Nation is next. I'll catch you tomorrow morning at 10, right after Casey Kasem. Till then, have a great evening. We'll see you soon.
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16: Tonight we've got showers moving through with a low of 56, and there could be a shower tomorrow morning, but lots of sun developing and a breezy north wind, high only 71. Clear, cool, and comfy tomorrow night, low 53. And Monday, Labor Day itself looking spectacular, sunshine and 77. I'm NBC5 meteorologist Matt DiLoretto.

A weekend with big hits and big fun. Saturday night and the party's on. It's Throwback Nation with Tony the Reno.

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0: Putting a lot of celebrities in bubble wrap these days, aren't we? I'm Tony DeReno. 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Better taste, better nutrition, better eggs. And one that is definitely up there on the list, and I appreciate the text for tonight, Tess, is Cher. We will put her in bubble wrap. We will protect her. Do whatever we can to make sure that all things Cher stay right where they need to be with us here tonight and with her out and about doing what Cher does best, performing and having a blast. We'll get to Believe for Tess off the text line at 877-909-1989. Whatever you'd like to add, let us know about it, and we'll get your throwback on too as we're back into it in moments.
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10: 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From your morning commute to every after-school activity, the Right Now Road Conditions and the certified most accurate forecast. 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

The Fair Time, John Waite, Night Ranger tomorrow night. Yeah, gates are opening at 10 o'clock tomorrow, so let's get there early, let's start the party, and let's enjoy the music tomorrow night. 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
13: Champlain Valley weather.
14: Tonight we've got showers moving through with a low of 56, and there could be a shower tomorrow morning, but lots of sun developing and a breezy north wind. High only 71. Clear, cool, and comfy. Tomorrow night, low 53. And Monday, Labor Day itself looking spectacular. Sunshine and 77. I'm NBC5 meteorologist Matt DiLoretto.

Cool 105. And the only reference you're going to get of Bert Kampfert this whole weekend, we're pretty sure about that. That was the Bare Naked Lady. As the throwbacks are on tonight, we're glad you are too. We appreciate you spending a little bit of Labor Day weekend with us right here.